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1: This next song is turned into a duet. Because that's the way we like it, I think. We'd like everybody to join in. This is a song called Love of My Life.

Christopher Cross, Michael McDonald, Red Like the Wind. 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